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20: You've heard the expression, back in the heyday. 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
1: Hey, I want to tell you what the thing I didn't know until later in life was.
2: Oh, yes, of course. You lived how many summers before you knew this? Now, who is this?
1: This is Adam from Rostern.
3: Okay, what's yours?
1: I lived 25 summers as a farm kid.
2: Right.
1: Before learning how to drive a stick shift.
3: Okay.
2: Okay, well, I'm not a problem, Adam, but I'm going to have to... Where are you now? In Rostern? I've got to come get your man card.
3: I'm going to have
2: to punch a hole in it, and you're going to have to resubmit for a new man card.
1: So I went and I bought a Mazda 3 at 28 years old, somewhere in there.
2: Right.
1: And my dad had to drive it off the lot. I tried. I kept stalling. My dad was driving it off the lot, and all the salespeople were standing there laughing at me.
3: No.
2: What the heck, man? How did you get on the... Like, okay, now, keep in mind, if you came from a big farm, you big farmers had automatic things.
1: It wasn't a big farm. It was a small, basically hobby farm. We raised sheep. We only had a pickup truck with an automatic transmission.
3: See, if your farm truck's an automatic, what are you going to do?
2: Growing up in Rostern, you grew up in Rostern, Saskatchewan?
1: Yeah.
2: Out in the country, going to parties, you end up driving your buddy's stick shift home at some point.
1: I went to boarding school.
2: Oh. Okay, now you must be like a NASCAR driver.
1: I like to think I am.
2: Yeah.
3: It actually is fun. Like, once you get the hang of it, you really feel like you're doing something.
1: But nothing irritates a wife more than while you're driving, you keep going every time you shift.
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16: 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That's what's happening around Saskatoon. I'm Whitney.
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1: Hey, this is Jen.
2: Hey, Jen.
1: Hi.
2: Wow. If I had Jen's energy, my life would be completely different.
1: Totally different.
2: I would be far more fun at parties.
1: Well, okay, that's funny that you say that, because I went 35 summers not knowing how to funnel a beer. I finally did it at my block party this year.
3: No. Good for you. I still don't know how to do that.
2: Oh, okay. All right. So did you use the old style back when I was in college beer funnel, or did you just pop a hole in the bottom of the can and then pop the can?
1: You know what? We had a block party and there was a grad party going on as well on our street, which made it like the best block party ever.
2: Well, yeah.
1: And they had this funnel, and we were kind of beaking them, as old ladies do. I mean, I'm not old, but I'm old to them.
2: Yeah, yeah.
1: And so then they came, and they brought this funnel, and they're like, can you guys do this? And my husband's laughing, because he knows that I can't. And I was like, we can do this, and I did it. And even my husband was like, I've never seen you funnel a beer before. And he's known me since I was 17 years old.
2: Wow.
1: He's like, I've never seen you do that. And I did it.
3: You summoned this from within you.
2: Yeah.
1: I did.
2: You were deep inside of you is a college student that just wants to bust out and beer funnel and streak.
1: Right. And I went to many Cravens, and they would always spill, and it would be embarrassing, and it was terrible. And I guess I just needed some 18-year-old little girls to be like, you can't do this. And I was like, yes, I can. Yes, I can.
3: That's how most world feats are accomplished.
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1: What's up, Buttercup?
2: All the things.
3: All
2: stinky wings.
3: Nope, that's not a thing.
2: I just made it up.
1: How's it going?
2: It's gone. It went so well, it's gone. In fact, I was in the parking lot a few minutes ago. Now it must be about 3 blocks from here. That's how well it's going.
1: That's going pretty fast,
2: yeah.
1: At least.
2: Yeah.
3: Okay, well, anyways, what are you calling about?
1: So you guys want to know about the joy of missing out, hey?
2: Oh, yes, you're JOMO. Yay! Now, there's this thing called FOMO. It's the fear of missing out. I used to have FOMO. I seldom have FOMO now. I have a lot of JOMO now.
3: Yeah, it's opposite.
1: Yeah, I would say I have that when it comes to the gym. I have so many friends that are like, oh, I just went to the gym and I feel so good. Like, really? Because I just had a hot dog and a nap and I bet I feel better.
3: Oh my God, that's my dream afternoon.
2: Perfect.
1: Right?
2: So much JOMO.
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1: Hey, Dana from Roblin there. How are you guys doing?
2: Good.
3: Dana, what's going on?
1: Old wives' tales.
2: Oh, yes, the wives' tale. Yeah, roundup.
3: Yeah, which ones work and which ones don't?
1: Well, I was taught by my mom that if you looked at the roof of a dog's mouth, and the blacker it was, the smarter it is.
2: Yes, I believe that's true.
3: Do you think
2: true.
3: That's true?
2: I believe that's true, because if you look at the roof of a dog's mouth and it's bloody, that's because the dog bit your face as you tried to look. If you can see it's black, the dog's probably pretty timid.
1: Yes, that's right.
3: Do you have proof that this is true?
1: Well, if you look at any of the most German Shepherds and even the police dogs, the canines,
2: mm-hmm.
1: They're black. Like I've actually seen at the RCMP thing,
2: when they've been checking for your drugs.
3: He got right up close.
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2: All right, it is the Wednesday edition of Hometown Rock, and it has been far too long since we checked in with our friends at Birthday Cake Trebuchet, and that is where we find Kevin, Rob, and Landon. How are the three of you?
3: I'm great, buddy. Thanks for having us again.
2: I am. It's always a pleasure. As I say every time, it's one of my favorite names in the industry, the Birthday Cake Trebuchet. It's fun to say.
3: Thank you.
2: What has been going on? It has been a while since we chatted. Where do we want to start?
3: We want to start by talking about this new single that we dropped on Friday. Friday the 24th, we dropped the first single, which is a lead-up for our new EP. The song is called Coward's Lament. You can find it anywhere now.
2: You always have fun names for the songs. Like it's there's always interesting names. This one, I'm not really sure what the song is going to be about yet. What is it?
4: It's a song about the way we treat ourselves, the way we think of ourselves, and the way we waste our potential and what happens when we do that.
2: That was a very succinct. I was just waiting for more.
4: I can give you more. I can give you lots more.
2: I don't know where to go next now, to be honest. I wasn't ready.
3: We got another single coming out in a couple of weeks here. That'll be August 28th, and it's going to be a bit of a switch up from this one. We're going from rock back to our acoustic side. Mm-hmm. The song's called Home, so you guys can follow us on social media or follow us on Spotify or whatever music streaming service you use.
2: And it's all just right under Birthday Cake Trebuchet, hey? Pretty easy to Google.
4: It is. We're adding some new players. We got Greg Jessup, formerly of The Jump Off. He's doing keys on some of these songs. So we're reaching out to more of the Saskatchewan music community, collaborating a bit more with some of our friends and guys we admire. So that is a little bit of a new take on the first two singles on this EP.
5: And the next one coming up will have Nisa Achatwa on it. Who's been an artist in the Regina area for a long time, really well known, really well respected. So we're happy to have her coming up. That'll be on the next single. And we've been trying to work with as many people as we can because we love the scene. We love working with other people. And frankly, these guys get tiring.
2: I can see that or hear that.
5: Right. It's mostly Kevin. Me and Lando get along fine. Kevin's a little hard to swallow sometimes. I wish I'd phrased that differently.
2: Yeah.
3: I don't know if we're going to be able to air that one on the radio.
2: There's no going back. We've all just now pictured something that we didn't want to picture.
5: I heard it as I said it.
4: Tasted as you said it. Too far.
2: We're going to pivot and say, of course, this is all leading up to an EP release.
3: Yeah, we got an EP coming out October 2nd. It's called The Faintest Hint of Praise. And that line is actually from Coward's Lament.
2: All right. You know,
5: in fact, this is the title track for the new song, sort of. It's not called that, but it's kind of the title track. Kind of, sort of.
2: The Faintest Hint of Praise is also like the relationship that I have with my parents. So thank you for reminding me of that.
4: That's true. And that's the gist of it. You're being damned by the faintest hint of praise. Just enough to keep going, but not enough to feel good about it.
2: And if my mom's listening, because I know she does sometimes, I'm sorry, Mom, you're wonderful. I love you.
5: I noticed you said parents and then just mom.
2: Yeah. My dad knows what he is.
5: I don't know if I should be laughing at that. If you got pain that you're hiding behind that laughter, Joel, we can talk.
2: Oh, God, I'm going to have to be making a phone call after this airs. Okay, well, let's, of course, I know we were kind of talking off air. There is works of a show coming at some point. It's maybe just a little early for that, right?
3: Yeah, everything's not fully sewn up yet, and we're just waiting until we get some few more I's dotted, T's crossed, and then we'll be able to announce it.
2: Okay, well, I cannot wait, and we'll have to check back in a couple times in the coming future ahead of these next releases, and in the meantime, let's give people a taste of Coward's Lament.
4: Hey, this is Kevin from Birthday Cake Trebuchet, and you're listening to our new single, Coward's Lament, on Rock 102.

0: There you go. Brand new music from Birthday Cake Trebuchet. It is called Coward's Lament. It just came out last Friday. I'm loving what they're doing. Cannot wait for some more new music from them. We've got another single coming out August 28th ahead of an EP release on October 2nd. If you haven't seen Birthday Cake Trebuchet live, I highly suggest it. They're just a fantastic group of guys and a ton of fun, and they put on an amazing show too. So next time they come through Saskatoon, we'll make sure to let you know, and you should get yourself out to one of their shows. Heads up, we are getting, every day we are getting closer to the Hometown Rock Long Weekend. This is the second year we're doing it. Last year we played over 60 local bands throughout the weekend, and I cannot wait to do it all again. This year is just a ton of fun hearing and getting to listen to the amazing talent that we have in this province put throughout, not just in Hometown Rock at 8 o'clock every night, but throughout an entire weekend of music. So I cannot wait for that, and please tune in and enjoy that this weekend. And also, I'm wearing one right now, these beautiful new Hometown Rock t-shirts, thanks to Midwest Sportswear and Workwear. We will have a way for you to get your hands on these t-shirts in the near future. Right now, I'm just getting them out to all the bands, and like Kurt Dahl and Todd Kearns in town this weekend for the X, and of course all the tried and true Saskatchewan bands, the Sheepdogs as well. And then we're going to open up a store online, and all the proceeds from these t-shirts are going to go towards the food bank here in Saskatoon. So when we have more information on that, I will let you know. But in the meantime, check it out on social media. These things look fantastic. So I can't wait for you to get your hands on them as well. Hometown Rock for Winston's English Pub and Grill, world-class beer, tried and true cocktails and live music, 21st Street downtown in the historic Hotel Senator.
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1: Hi, it's Donna calling. How are you guys doing today?
2: Oh, pretty good, Donna. How are you?
1: I'm good. Kinda.
2: Uh-oh. Oh, why? What's the kinda?
1: I was just calling about a pointless pastime that I absolutely love.
2: Yeah, like Sherry.
3: Don't make fun of this.
2: No. She must have got a labeler for Christmas or something, because her and her husband are the only people that live in the house.
3: Uh-huh.
2: And she labeled her pantry. Like, what do you think's in that half-eaten box of oatmeal?
3: It's literally like rice. The box of rice.
2: No crap, it's rice.
1: Well, mine is more fun, but I mean, it is kind of pointless in a way. Ever since I was a kid, when we used to go out to our cabin and to this day when we camp or anything, I like to go looking for snakes or frogs or crayfish. I try to catch them. I stare at them. And then I put them back where they belong.
2: Wow. So you're almost like these little gray aliens that keep abducting humans. Mm. You go out and abduct frogs.
3: But be careful, though, because snakes and salamanders both give you the stink hand.
2: Yeah.
3: You've got a real stink hand after you handle one of those.
2: I'll tell you what. If a giant picked me up to go scare their friends with me, I'd pee on his hand, too.
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2: Joy of missing out. What is it?
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1: Oh, yeah.
2: Interesting. Okay, why?
1: Was there ever a time when you had FOMO for the bachelorette party?
3: No, but now I'm too old to get invited, so it's great.
2: That just really worked out for you. They can be a lot. Like, once you've been a bridesmaid about 14 times, and they're kind of expensive, you know, they add up, buying all the wiener-shaped things. You know, you're kind of over it.
3: I was never really for it. Like, when I got married, I didn't have one on purpose, and I told my friends not to do it. I'm glad to just be able to go to the wedding and enjoy it and not have to sip from a penis straw at a bar.
1: You know, it sounds so inviting when you say it like that. Sip on the old penis straw.
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10: 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I'm Whitney.
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4: 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Ah!
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4: 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It's, come on, what the?
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14: 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That's what's happening around Saskatoon. I'm Whitney.
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And this one's for the silence and the questions that it brings, and the smell of time and the reverence.

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7: 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I'm Whitney.
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6: 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That's what's happening around Saskatoon. I'm Whitney.
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0: is now time for Sharon Woody's morning announcements.
1: It's going to be another toasty one outside today. Let's get to some morning announcements. And those new rules on city transit buses, well, they are now officially approved and go into effect September 1st. The bylaw bans threatening behavior, fare dodging, and property damage. The city will have the authority to remove repeat offenders and hand out $50 fines. Some sad news out of Calgary. You've probably seen this story everywhere. A boy with autism who disappeared 2 weeks ago from his daycare home has been found dead in a water pipe near a freeway. There were hundreds of volunteers and officers searching for 11-year-old Parker. Police don't suspect any foul play. Well, a little curb appeal can brighten up your home, but it might not impress your neighbors. A new survey revealed the five outdoor features people find the most irritating next door. They include excessive outdoor lighting, weird paint colors, neglected landscaping, yard signs, and loud water features. Connor Bedard has become one of the NHL's highest paid stars, but will be on the sidelines to begin the 2026-2027 season. The former WHL superstar was chatting with The Green Zone with Jamie Nye about his new five-year, $75 million contract with the Blackhawks. He also spoke about his mindset while recovering from shoulder surgery after a fall into the boards during off-season training.
2: As annoying as it is, it's what you're dealing with. So I think it's more about just approaching it with the right mindset, because obviously you can easily be negative about it, but that's kind of a waste of energy.
1: Elsewhere in hockey contract news, 20-year-old Macklin Celebrini is now the NHL's highest paid player. The Sharks were pretty much ready to hand them a blank check, but settled on a five-year extension worth $18.8 million U.S. per season. Week 9 of the CFL season starts tonight in Winnipeg as the Lions visit the Bombers. Rookie Caden Salter is making his first CFL start, but he's BC's third starter of the season after Nathan Rourke hurt his shoulder. The Riders are in Edmonton Saturday, hoping to beat the Elks after a tight loss last week. And Saskatchewan athletes earn another medal at the Commonwealth Games. Regina's Garrett Ostepchuk and Aberdeen's Kyrell Sopotik helped Canada's men's 3-on-3 wheelchair basketball team beat host Scotland for bronze. And the team's coach, Jared Saitos, is from Saskatoon. Rock weather for the first day of the Saskatoon Exhibition, 27 and sweaty this afternoon, feeling closer to 30 with that humidity. Chance of a thunderstorm tonight, tomorrow 28 and 33 on Saturday.
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0: While they are carrying on into the playoffs, our Saskatoon Berries have already clinched the postseason. So playoff tickets on sale now. By the way, they got their revenge on the Medicine Hat Mavericks for Tuesday's 9-7 loss. They beat them 17-4 last night. Next up, the Berries head down the road to Swift Current tomorrow night.
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0: Eddie Vedder, and it is a bit of a hard sun. It's hot next couple of days here. Enjoy it, though, if you like the heat, because we do cool down starting Sunday to sort of lower to mid-20s.
1: Got something to say? 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
2: Hey, Sherry, this is Jeff. I got an ex memory.
0: Oh, hey, how are you?
2: Good. How are you doing?
0: Well, I'm good. These ex memories are filling me up like an elephant ear. What's yours?
2: Do you know how it says you must be this tall to ride these rides?
0: I've seen the signs. Yeah, yeah.
2: I think I'm the reason why they have them.
0: What?
2: I was a little kid, and I went to the ex with my mom, and we waited in line to get on the dreaded zipper.
0: Oh, boy.
2: Well, when they put me in, they closed the harness.
0: Yeah.
2: And as they started the ride, I was so small, I started to slide out.
0: No.
2: My mom tried to pin me against the side, and she's screaming, stop the ride! Stop the ride! And, of course, the carny folk that are there, oh, he's loving it. He goes, that's why they come here. They love to scream. And then when he opened up the cage and I was out of the harness, he's like, oh, my God, what happened? And it took me about 26 years to get the courage to go back on the zipper.
0: Are you kidding me? So you were literally like one of those bingo balls flapping around in the metal cage.
2: Flying around in the cage.
0: Like a loose grape in a shopping cart.
2: Thank God that door stayed shut.
0: The people who don't know what the zipper is. So basically, you're in a little container, basically, that flips around. But then the whole contraption flips around as well. So your eggs must have been scrambled.
2: Well, I would imagine they say that's part of the reason why I am the way I am today.
0: It's all making a lot of sense to Jeff's family.
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0: good. Rock 102 with Sherry and Woody. The Fringe Festival starts today. It's already Fringe Festival time on Broadway. Crazy. We have a whole bunch of road restrictions to watch out for because of the Fringe. So 11th Street East, Dufferin Ave, 12th Street. Parts of those roads are already closed. Broadway between 10th and 12th Streets will be closed Saturday, Sunday, and Monday. Rock 102, who's this?
1: It's Adam from Rosten.
0: Hey, buddy. Good to see you at Trivia last night at Bugsy's. Thanks for coming out.
1: Hey, no problem. Always a good time.
0: Yeah, what's on your mind?
1: Well, you're talking about X-Memories.
0: Okay, yeah, exhibition, of course, kicks off today at Prairieland.
1: Yeah, and whenever there's somebody I like playing at the grandstand, I go whether or not I have to go alone or with somebody else. And years ago, Chantel Kraviazic came.
0: Chantel Kraviazic, like, leaving on a jet plane.
1: That's the song you went to from Chantel Kraviazic?
0: Yeah, it's from the Armageddon soundtrack, and it was a formative movie, Adam. If you were a preteen at that age like me.
1: Anyways, so I really like Chantel Kraviazic, and so I decided to go. Nobody else wanted to go with me, so I went alone, and I decided, why don't I just stand up by the stage?
0: Sure.
1: You know, and so I go up. And I'm standing there, and because I'm standing for a long time, my back starts to hurt, so I cross my arms, and I mean, I'm just standing there, I'm not visiting with anybody, I'm having a great time, but I have resting bitch face. And can I say that on the air?
0: You and me both, pal.
1: And so I'm standing there, and I'm looking at her, and she probably thinks that I'm going to do something not very good to somebody in the crowd. And she stops and she starts saying, you know, we're all here to have a great time. And then she looks right at me and says, and that means you too, sir.
0: Oh, and she singled you out.
1: Yeah. And so I'm just like, okay, yay, I'm having a great time now.
0: Chantel Kraviazic, can't you see my insides? My insides are very happy.
1: Oh, yeah, I'm dancing on the inside. I'm having a great time. This is wonderful. But on the outside, now I'm crying because my celebrity crush just got mad at me.
0: Aww.
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16: Hey, good morning. It's Metzi.
0: Hey, Metzi. We've been talking about the exhibition last day or two here. What's the first thing you're hitting when you get there?
16: You know me, like, probably going to have two corn dogs. Hopefully they have two different kinds of mustard, right? Maybe something to dip it in, like an aioli.
0: Double fisting the corn dogs.
16: Who needs a plate?
0: Yeah, that's a good point. It's the fair. Eat with your hands.
16: So my favorite thing, and I never get it, is I walk by all the burger trucks and they always have the fried onions sitting there.
0: Oh.
16: And all they have is a pile of fried onions. And I was like, can I have all of those onions?
0: Okay, how do you feel about this year? They've got the Twisteroni, which is a take on pizza that includes a swirling stack of pepperoni and mozzarella cheese brushed with garlicky butter on a stick. And then they've got the Area 51 Taco Burger, which is a UFO-shaped creation featuring a Doritos-crusted bun and all kinds of taco goodness inside.
16: Oh! That makes me want to poop almost a little bit, don't you think?
0: Okay, that's not the reaction I thought I'd get.

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2: Woody is on holidays this week. Let's get to some morning announcements. And it looks like a WestJet flight attendant strike could be about to take off. The union has issued 72-hour strike notice, meaning that job action could begin as soon as Sunday. Apparently, the two sides are still very far apart on key issues, including compensation for what the union calls unpaid work. Well, the provincial government is boasting about its progress in bringing healthcare professionals to Saskatchewan. Apparently, like 700 doctors have moved here in the past 4 years. But on the flip side, some healthcare workers who already live here aren't happy. A huge rally was held yesterday as 14,000 CUPE members prepare to vote in September on possible strike action. Now, on this Thirsty Thursday, who's getting excited for that first sip of an August-long cold one? Well, that didn't make a new list of people's most memorable firsts. First love, first kiss, and first concert all ranked very highly. A whole bunch of contract news in the NHL. 20-year-old Macklin Celebrini can't even legally drink in the States, but he's now the NHL's highest paid player after signing a 5-year extension with the Sharks worth $18.8 million US annually. Meanwhile, former WHL superstar Connor Bedard isn't far behind. He signed a 5-year extension with Chicago worth $15 million per season. Bedard tells The Green Zone with Jamie Nye that it's humbling to receive generational wealth playing the sport he loves.
3: You get that life-changing money and your kids are going to benefit, and it's just, you know, we're very fortunate people.
2: Of course, Bedard led the Blackhawks in scoring last year with 75 points in 69 games, but will miss the start of this upcoming season while he recovers from shoulder surgery. You're welcome, Edmonton Elks. Word is the team has been selling about 1,700 tickets a day ahead of Saturday's rematch with the Rough Riders. It means they might even be able to open parts of the upper deck of Commonwealth Stadium that haven't been seated in years. It's all us. Nothing to do with the fact that Edmonton is good this year. Tonight, CFL Week 9 opens with the Lions visiting the Bombers. And the Toronto Blue Jays managed to beat the Nationals 5-2 in Washington yesterday. That was only the second series they've won all month. The Jays return home tomorrow to open a 3-gamer against the Cards. 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Just hot and muggy. 27 is the high today, but it's going to feel closer to 30 with that humidity. Chance of a thunderstorm tonight and 28 tomorrow. 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Gentle Procedures is just that. Gentle, offering no needle, no scalpel vasectomies, so you can be up and about sooner.
0: Waking up with Sherry and Woody. Rock 102 Mornings. 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

0: Dire Straits, Rock 102 with Sherry and Woody. Money for nothing or money for all the things. It's a long weekend coming up here. Those are expensive. Morning, who's this?
1: It's Wes calling.
0: Wes, what's going on?
1: You're looking for X memories?
0: Yes, I would love an exhibition memory from you.
1: Okay, so we were in high school and just had our license, and we were at the gas station at Markham Mall.
0: Mm-hmm.
1: And there were a couple carnies there. It was in the afternoon, and they had just got their new Thomas Amusements carny jackets.
0: Right.
1: And they had to go get their name sewn on, they told us. So they went to the mall to the sewing place in there.
0: Yeah.
1: And they're waiting for the bus to try and get back, and they were going to be late. So they came up and said, hey, could you guys give us a ride to the exhibition? And they said, okay. They said, if you guys come tonight, he goes, the one guy goes, I'm working Ring of Fire. The other guy goes, I'm on the bumper boats. You guys come, we'll let you go as much as you want. So we did, and we went on there, and they would, like, give us, like, 10, 15-minute sessions and all the other people, like, waiting in line. And but, like, bumper boats were on for, like, half an hour. They stop it. They just tell us to stay on.
0: Really?
1: So, yeah, we just given a couple carnies a ride when you're in high school. Didn't seem like a good idea, but it paid off.
0: Oh, man. Okay, but seriously, though, how many times can you ring the Ring of Fire?
1: I don't remember. I got pretty dizzy. They hung us upside down for quite a while there when it stopped at the top. But no, that was probably the best one that didn't involve the police or security at the X.
0: Yeah, so. No, it's a perfect family-friendly memory. Thanks for sharing it.
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0: That's Nickelback on Rock 102. Good morning to our friends, the Saskatoon Hilltops and the Hilltops alumni. They have their annual alumni game tonight. So the Hilltops football team, the young guys, taking on the veterans, taking on the old guys. Kickoff 7 o'clock tonight at the Hilltop Clubhouse over on Kilburn Avenue. Always a fun game to watch.
1: Let's go to the phones. 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
0: Hey, Samantha, how are you?
2: Great, how are you?
0: Well, I'm good because it's Friday, Junior, heading into a long weekend.
2: That's right.
0: Okay, talking summer goals. What is your rest of summer goal? We're starting to count down the days here.
2: To spend as much time in my camper at the lake as my work schedule will allow.
0: Okay, that's a great one.
2: We have lots of camping books. We're going to be hitting the road a lot, and I cannot wait.
0: Now, I'm not a camper, but I hear that it can be tough to, like, get the campsite that you want.
2: Well, the day that camping registration opens for provincial parks, laptop, iPad, cell phone, whoever gets in first gets the spot.
0: Okay, so you need like a full war room approach.
2: Yeah, it's tough. And it's nice now that they stagger the openings. When it was all campsites for all parks on the same day, it was a nightmare.
0: Oh man, I can only imagine. Campsite booking Hunger Games.
2: Absolutely.
0: May the camping odds be in your favor.
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10: I'm perfect. 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
0: Okay.

0: It's Bop Evil, Rock 102. The city's letting us know about a whole bunch of water main work that's been happening downtown on 25th Street East. Starting today, the work will be happening between 5th and 6th Avenues. So the restrictions have kind of been traveling up 25th Street. There will still be two-way traffic, but expect to be delayed. Good morning. Who's this?
1: This is Tracy.
0: Oh, hey, Tracy. Happy almost weekend.
1: I know, right?
0: It's just over there. Tomorrow doesn't count.
1: And it's summer. And I think actually we're going to have some summer weather maybe.
0: Okay, yeah. No, the heat's going to continue at least for a couple of days here.
1: Yeah, we won't even acknowledge that. We'll just be happy for the rays we get.
0: Okay, what is your rest of summer goal?
1: To get a lot of outside time too, and to get some time just to sit and just
0: sitting,
1: breathe.
0: Breathing,
1: sit
0: good.
1: By the fire, just chill. This world is going at a million miles an hour and we need just to sit and have fun and laugh until, I don't know, maybe someone farts. It's always good.
0: No, it's true, though. It's like the fact that sitting and breathing are your rest of summer goals. I think the world has gotten too crazy.
1: Honestly, there was something to be said for that COVID quiet.
0: Well, it's polarizing, but I think there are some people who would definitely agree with you.
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1: Going to be another toasty one outside today. Let's get to some morning announcements. And those new rules on city transit buses, well, they are now officially approved and go into effect September 1st. The bylaw bans threatening behavior, fare dodging, and property damage. The city will have the authority to remove repeat offenders and hand out $50 fines. Some sad news out of Calgary. You've probably seen this story everywhere. A boy with autism who disappeared 2 weeks ago from his daycare home has been found dead in a water pipe near a freeway. There were hundreds of volunteers and officers searching for 11-year-old Parker. Police don't suspect any foul play. Well, a little curb appeal can brighten up your home, but it might not impress your neighbors. A new survey revealed the 5 outdoor features people find the most irritating next door. They include excessive outdoor lighting, weird paint colors, neglected landscaping, yard signs, and loud water features. Connor Bedard has become one of the NHL's highest paid stars, but will be on the sidelines to begin the 2026-2027 season. The former WHL superstar was chatting with the Green Zone with Jamie Nye about his new 5-year, $75 million contract with the Blackhawks. He also spoke about his mindset while recovering from shoulder surgery after a fall into the boards during off-season training.
2: As annoying as it is, it's what you're dealing with. So I think it's more about just approaching it with the right mindset, because obviously you can easily be negative about it, but that's kind of a waste of energy.
1: Elsewhere in hockey contract news, 20-year-old Macklin Celebrini is now the NHL's highest paid player. The Sharks were pretty much ready to hand them a blank check, but settled on a 5-year extension worth $18.8 million U.S. per season. Week 9 of the CFL season starts tonight in Winnipeg as the Lions visit the Bombers. Rookie Caden Salter is making his first CFL start, but he's BC's third starter of the season after Nathan Rourke hurt his shoulder. The Riders are in Edmonton Saturday, hoping to beat the Elks after a tight loss last week. And Saskatchewan athletes earn another medal at the Commonwealth Games. Regina's Garrett Ostepchuk and Aberdeen's Kyrell Sopotik helped Canada's men's 3-on-3 wheelchair basketball team beat host Scotland for bronze. And the team's coach, Jared Saitos, is from Saskatoon. Rock weather for the first day of the Saskatoon exhibition, 27 and sweaty this afternoon, feeling closer to 30 with that humidity. Chance of a thunderstorm tonight, tomorrow 28 and 33 on Saturday.
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0: Papa Roach with Sherry. Hey, thanks to everybody who came out for Rock Trivia last night at Bugsy's Bar and Grill over at Lawson Heights Mall. We do this the last Wednesday of every month, so we alternate. This month, it's at Lawson. Last Wednesday of August, it's going to be over at the Market Mall location. Thank you again to Brad and Sue and Chris and Brenda and the whole gang at Lawson for putting on such a great time last night.
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1: Heating up this afternoon to 27 degrees for the start of the exhibition. It is going to feel sweatier than that, though, like probably more like 30, 31 degrees with that humidity. 28 tomorrow, 33 Saturday, and then cooling down. 23 is the high on Sunday. Rock 102.
2: Good morning.
1: Hey, who have I got here?
2: It's Wendy.
1: Wendy, missed you. What's going on?
2: Well, I'm just calling to talk about my great first.
1: Okay. It sounds like we mean something else.
2: I maybe shouldn't tell that story on the air.
1: But, you know, we'll skip maybe that one, although text it to me. But, okay, best first, you know, everything from the first sleep on clean sheets to, you know, the first day at your dream job.
2: Okay, so my husband and I recently moved, and last week we had air conditioning put into the house. And let me tell you, turning that AC on for the first time was better than my first time.
1: It was more satisfactory.
2: Oh, absolutely.
1: Oh, going from a house with no AC to a house with AC feels like the biggest life upgrade in the world.
2: It really does, and it might have saved my marriage.
1: There's that.
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3: 3rd Avenue North southbound is closed from 25th Street East to 24th Street East. 25th Street East, eastbound and westbound median lanes are closed from 4th Avenue North to 5th Avenue North. And watch for restrictions at the 8th Street East and Cumberland Avenue intersection as they continue link station construction. For closures and more, sign up at saskatoon.ca/dailyroadreport. 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

0: at Green Day, Rock 102 with Sherry and Woody. Welcome to Saskatoon. That's going out to all of Canada's top 19U women's baseball athletes. 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
2: Morning, Sherry. It's Jen.
0: Jen, happy almost long weekend. Tomorrow doesn't count. Let's just say it's a long weekend now.
2: Yeah, why not? Let's pretend.
0: Let's just all pretend at our jobs. That's a bad idea. What's going on?
2: I'm calling, but I've got a your favorite first.
0: Okay, best first from, well, you know, that first to opening a toothbrush for the first time.
2: So, and we still fight about it in our house. Like, I am a huge Pepsi drinker.
0: Mm-hmm.
2: And when you get your can of Pepsi and you crack it open and that first sip is like magic every single time.
0: Oh.
2: And my son, I'll be like, oh, Henry, do you want to go downstairs and get me a Pepsi? And he'll be like, sure, Mom, but I get the first sip. And then it's like, oh,
0: no,
2: I could probably walk down the stairs and get my own because that coveted first sip when you like crack it open and just have that first like sugary cold sip is perfect.
0: Okay, that first crispy sip. It's a crispy sip of any pop when it's icy cold. Oh, that it almost burns in a good way.
2: Yeah, you know, it's like it's a fight thing in our house. It'll be like, oh, I'm going to go downstairs and get a drink. I'll do it because you know that if you go down to get your drink, you get somebody's first sip and you don't want to get rid of that.
0: I've never been more happy to not have children.
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1: Yeah, you got Benny Bowes.
2: Benny Bowes, how are you?
1: Not too shabby, man. The summer's going good. You having fun?
2: Having fun, but it's gone too fast.
1: No, it's crazy.
2: Okay, Benny, we've been talking about best firsts. Anything from that first sip of coffee in the morning to, like, your first drive in a new car. What's yours?
1: Oh, come on. It's the first time you kiss somebody.
2: Okay, we're saying best firsts.
1: Yeah, but even if it was awkward and horrible, it's still the best. Come on.
2: Okay, well then tell me, who was your first kiss? What was the situation?
1: Oh, God, I think her name was Erica Lindquist. It was grade 4, and it was like, you know, recess, which is where I think most people get their first kiss,
2: yep.
1: Right? And, hid in the bushes, and then after school, she came over to my place, and we sat in my mom's friend's MG and kissed some more. After.
2: What? So, you got into your mom's friend's car?
1: Yeah, it was like a little convertible, right?
2: Yeah.
1: Like a little MG, yeah.
2: Okay, can I just admit that my first kiss, I tricked a boy into kissing me in the second grade. His name was Dustin. And I said, look over there. And he looked over there. And when he looked back, my face was there.
1: Oh, nice. And you were super embarrassed, obviously.
2: You would think so, but I actually still use that move to get my husband to kiss me.

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1: Woody is on holidays this week. Let's get to some morning announcements. And it looks like a WestJet flight attendant strike could be about to take off. The union has issued a 72-hour strike notice, meaning that job action could begin as soon as Sunday. Apparently, the two sides are still very far apart on key issues, including compensation for what the union calls unpaid work. Well, the provincial government is boasting about its progress in bringing healthcare professionals to Saskatchewan. Apparently, like 700 doctors have moved here in the past 4 years. But on the flip side, some healthcare workers who already live here aren't happy. A huge rally was held yesterday as 14,000 QP members prepared to vote in September on possible strike action. Now, on this Thirsty Thursday, who's getting excited for that first sip of an August-long cold one? Well, that didn't make a new list of people's most memorable firsts. First love, first kiss, and first concert all ranked very highly. A whole bunch of contract news in the NHL. 20-year-old Macklin Celebrini can't even legally drink in the States, but he's now the NHL's highest-paid player after signing a 5-year extension with the Sharks worth $18.8 million U.S. annually. Meanwhile, former WHL superstar Connor Bedard isn't far behind. He signed a 5-year extension with Chicago worth $15 million per season. Bedard tells the Green Zone with Jamie Nye that it's humbling to receive generational wealth playing the sport he loves.
2: You get that life-changing money and your kids are going to benefit, and it's just, you know, we're very fortunate people.
1: Of course, Bedard led the Blackhawks in scoring last year with 75 points in 69 games, but will miss the start of this upcoming season while he recovers from shoulder surgery. You're welcome, Edmonton Elks. Word is, the team has been selling about 1,700 tickets a day ahead of Saturday's rematch with the Rough Riders. It means they might even be able to open parts of the upper deck of Commonwealth Stadium that haven't been seated in years. It's all us. Nothing to do with the fact that Edmonton is good this year. Tonight, CFL Week 9 opens with the Lions visiting the Bombers. And the Toronto Blue Jays managed to beat the Nationals 5-2 in Washington yesterday. That was only the second series they've won all month. The Jays return home tomorrow to open a 3-gamer against the Cards. Well, our day one of the Saskatoon X weather, hot. Just hot and muggy. 27 is the high today, but it's going to feel closer to 30 with that humidity. Chance of a thunderstorm tonight and 28 tomorrow. 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Soak up those Saskatchewan skies with a new ice cream family tradition. Epic vibes all summer.
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1: Hey, Sherry, it's Deb calling.
2: Deb, happy Thirsty Thursday. It's quiet in here. I'm glad you called. No Woody.
1: Yeah, very quiet. You aren't going to get interrupted.
2: And I can't, in turn, interrupt him back. Although, I think he will still somehow interrupt me while on holidays. Oh, he's texting me now, you.
1: Oh, he misses you. His good to be loved.
2: Oh, what's going on, Deb?
1: Hey, calling to share what the best first is.
2: What's yours?
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2: Okay, we need a little of this. 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Driving from the airport with Deb. Is the air so dewy sweet you don't have to lick the stamps?
1: I feel like I should be wearing a grass skirt and doing a little hula dance with coconut bras on.
2: Oh, Deb, I want to get laid so bad.
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Well, what a trooper John Bon Jovi is. He's been dealing with a sinus infection, but still managed to wrap up his series of concerts at Madison Square Garden. He even brought out his buddy Bruce Springsteen for his last show back on Sunday.

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1: Hi, this is Julia.
2: Julia, happy Thirsty Thursday. What is on your mind?
1: I just saw your post for best first things, and oh. I think the best first is finding a bra that fits perfectly. And then, of course, you need to buy 7 or 8 more.
2: That is so funny. And like a lot of guys, like if Woody was here right now, he would be like, well, what does it matter?
1: Well, I mean, if you've had kids, that matters. Like, I mean, sometimes they don't come back quite the same. So you find yourself needing a new brand, a new cup size, maybe a little lopsided. Who knows?
2: A new support level, maybe.
1: Exactly. Yeah. You know, nothing makes a new mom feel a little bit better than a little good push-up bra, right?
2: Hey, I don't have any kids, and I also like a little confidence boost.
1: Exactly.
2: You know, it goes farther than just the bra. I think of like new socks. I think it was Jelly Roll. Jelly Roll is a guy who, listen to this clip, he opens a new pair of socks every time.
3: I buy socks in bulk. I know it's the most frivolous thing I've done with my success, and I'm sorry, and I hope I didn't let nobody down with that.
2: So can you imagine new sock every time? How good that would feel?
1: Right. It would just like squeeze your foot just the right way. And if it was like the perfect sock, like, yeah. But I think a good sock, a good underwear, a good bra, you're set.
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1: It's going to be another toasty one outside today. Let's get to some morning announcements. And those new rules on city transit buses, well, they are now officially approved and go into effect September 1st. The bylaw bans threatening behavior, fare dodging, and property damage. The city will have the authority to remove repeat offenders and hand out $50 fines. Some sad news out of Calgary. You've probably seen this story everywhere. A boy with autism who disappeared 2 weeks ago from his daycare home has been found dead in a water pipe near a freeway. There were hundreds of volunteers and officers searching for 11-year-old Parker. Police don't suspect any foul play. Well, a little curb appeal can brighten up your home, but it might not impress your neighbors. A new survey revealed the five outdoor features people find the most irritating next door. They include excessive outdoor lighting, weird paint colors, neglected landscaping, yard signs, and loud water features. Connor Bedard has become one of the NHL's highest paid stars, but will be on the sidelines to begin the 2026-2027 season. The former WHL superstar was chatting with the Green Zone with Jamie Nye about his new five-year, $75 million contract with the Blackhawks. He also spoke about his mindset while recovering from shoulder surgery after a fall into the boards during off-season training.
2: As annoying as it is, it's what you're dealing with. So I think it's more about just approaching it with the right mindset, because obviously you can easily be negative about it, but that's kind of a waste of energy.
1: Elsewhere in hockey contract news, 20-year-old Macklin Celebrini is now the NHL's highest paid player. The Sharks were pretty much ready to hand them a blank check, but settled on a five-year extension worth $18.8 million U.S. per season. Week 9 of the CFL season starts tonight in Winnipeg as the Lions visit the Bombers. Rookie Caden Salter is making his first CFL start, but he's BC's third starter of the season after Nathan Rourke hurt his shoulder. The Riders are in Edmonton Saturday, hoping to beat the Elks after a tight loss last week. And Saskatchewan athletes earn another medal at the Commonwealth Games. Regina's Garrett Ostepchuk and Aberdeen's Kyrell Sopotik helped Canada's men's 3-on-3 wheelchair basketball team beat host Scotland for bronze. And the team's coach, Jared Saitos, is from Saskatoon. Your sports for the Saskatoon Berries Baseball Club. By the way, the Berries beating the Medicine Hat Mavericks last night, 17-4. Rock weather for the first day of the Saskatoon Exhibition, 27, and sweat this afternoon, feeling closer to 30 with that humidity. Chance of a thunderstorm tonight, tomorrow 28, and 33 on Saturday. 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

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I look forward to this all year long. 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
1: Hey, Sherry, this is Jeff. I got an ex memory.
2: Oh, hey, how are you?
1: Good. How are you doing?
2: Well, I'm good. These ex memories are filling me up like an elephant ear. What's yours?
1: Do you know how it says you must be this tall to ride these rides?
2: I've seen the signs. Yeah, yeah.
1: I think I'm the reason why they have them.
2: What?
1: I was a little kid, and I went to the ex with my mom, and we waited in line to get on the dreaded zipper.
2: Oh, boy.
1: Well, when they put me in, they closed the harness.
2: Yeah.
1: And as they started the ride, I was so small, I started to slide out.
2: No.
1: My mom tried to pin me against the side, and she's screaming, stop the ride! Stop the ride! And, of course, the carny folk that are there, oh, he's loving it. He goes, that's why they come here. They love to scream. And then when he opened up the cage and I was out of the harness, he's like, oh, my God, what happened? And it took me about 26 years to get the courage to go back on the zipper.
2: Are you kidding me? So you were literally like one of those bingo balls flapping around in the metal cage.
1: Flying around in a cage.
2: Like a loose grape in a shopping cart.
1: Thank God that door stayed shut.
2: The people who don't know what the zipper is. So basically, you're in a little container, basically, that flips around. But then the whole contraption flips around as well. So your eggs must have been scrambled.
1: Well, I would imagine they say that's part of the reason why I am the way I am today.
2: It's all making a lot of sense to Jeff's family.
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0: Bill Collins in the air tonight. All of the mosquitoes. It has been a rough year. Although I've been hearing from friends who go up to Waskasoo and area, they were saying that the mosquitoes are worse here than up north. That doesn't seem right to me. Rock 102, who's this?
1: It's Adam from Rosten.
0: Hey, buddy, good to see you at trivia last night at Bugsy's. Thanks for coming out.
1: Hey, no problem. Always a good time.
0: Yeah, what's on your mind?
1: Well, you're talking about X-Memories.
0: Okay, yeah, exhibition, of course, kicks off today at Prairie Land.
1: Yeah, and whenever there's somebody I like playing at the grandstand, I go, whether or not I have to go alone or with somebody else. And years ago, Chantel Kraviazic came.
0: Chantel Kraviazic, like, leaving on a jet plane.
1: That's the song you went to from Chantel Kraviazic?
0: Yeah, it's from the Armageddon soundtrack, and it was a formative movie, Adam. If you were a preteen at that age like me.
1: Anyways, so I really like Chantel Kraviazic, and so I decided to go. Nobody else wanted to go with me, so I went alone, and I decided, why don't I just stand up by the stage?
0: Sure.
1: You know, and so I go up. And I'm standing there, and because I'm standing for a long time, my back starts to hurt, so I cross my arms, and I mean, I'm just standing there, I'm not visiting with anybody, I'm having a great time, but I have resting bitch face. And can I say that on the air?
0: You and me both, pal.
1: And so I'm standing there, and I'm looking at her, and she probably thinks that I'm going to do something not very good to somebody in the crowd. And she stops and she starts saying, you know, we're all here to have a great time. And then she looks right at me and says, and that means you too, sir.
0: Oh, and she singled you out?
1: Yeah. And so I'm just like, okay, yay, I'm having a great time now.
0: Chantel Kraviazic, can't you see my insides? My insides are very happy.
1: Oh, yeah, I'm dancing on the inside. I'm having a great time. This is wonderful. But on the outside, now I'm crying because my celebrity crush just got mad at me.
0: Aww.
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1: Hey, good morning. It's Metzi.
2: Hey, Metzi. We've been talking about the exhibition last day or two here. What's the first thing you're hitting when you get there?
1: You know me, like, probably going to have two corn dogs. Hopefully they have two different kinds of mustard, right? Maybe something to dip it in, like an aioli.
2: Double fisting the corn dogs.
1: Who needs a plate?
2: Yeah, that's a good point. It's the fair. Eat with your hands.
1: So my favorite thing, and I never get it, is I walk by all the burger trucks and they always have the fried onions sitting there.
2: Oh.
1: And all they have is a pile of fried onions. And I was like, can I have all of those onions?
2: Okay, how do you feel about this year? They've got the Twisteroni, which is a take on pizza that includes a swirling stack of pepperoni and mozzarella cheese brushed with garlicky butter on a stick. And then they've got the Area 51 Taco Burger, which is a UFO-shaped creation featuring a Doritos-crusted bun and all kinds of taco goodness inside.
1: Oh! That makes me want to poop almost a little bit, don't you think?
2: Okay, that's not the reaction I thought I'd get.

0: gentlemen, it is now time for Sherry Moody's morning announcements.
1: For Saskatchewan Industrial Mining Suppliers Association.
2: Woody is on holidays this week. Let's get to some morning announcements. And it looks like a WestJet flight attendant strike could be about to take off. The union has issued a 72-hour strike notice, meaning that job action could begin as soon as Sunday. Apparently, the two sides are still very far apart on key issues, including compensation for what the union calls unpaid work. Well, the provincial government is boasting about its progress in bringing healthcare professionals to Saskatchewan. Apparently, like 700 doctors have moved here in the past 4 years. But on the flip side, some healthcare workers who already live here aren't happy. A huge rally was held yesterday as 14,000 QP members prepare to vote in September on possible strike action. Now, on this Thirsty Thursday, who's getting excited for that first sip of an August-long cold one? Well, that didn't make a new list of people's most memorable firsts. First love, first kiss, and first concert all ranked very highly. A whole bunch of contract news in the NHL. 20-year-old Macklin Celebrini can't even legally drink in the States, but he's now the NHL's highest paid player after signing a 5-year extension with the Sharks worth $18.8 million US annually. Meanwhile, former WHL superstar Connor Bedard isn't far behind. He signed a 5-year extension with Chicago worth $15 million per season. Bedard tells The Green Zone with Jamie Nye that it's humbling to receive generational wealth playing the sport he loves.
3: You get that life-changing money and your kids are going to benefit, and it's just, you know, we're very fortunate people.
2: Of course, Bedard led the Blackhawks in scoring last year with 75 points in 69 games, but will miss the start of this upcoming season while he recovers from shoulder surgery. You're welcome, Edmonton Elks. Word is the team has been selling about 1,700 tickets a day ahead of Saturday's rematch with the Rough Riders. It means they might even be able to open parts of the upper deck of Commonwealth Stadium that haven't been seated in years. It's all us. Nothing to do with the fact that Edmonton is good this year. Tonight, CFL Week 9 opens with the Lions visiting the Bombers. And the Toronto Blue Jays managed to beat the Nationals 5-2 in Washington yesterday. That was only the second series they've won all month. The Jays return home tomorrow to open a 3-gamer against the Cards. 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Well, our day one of the Saskatoon X weather, hot. Just hot and muggy. 27 is the high today, but it's going to feel closer to 30 with that humidity. Chance of a thunderstorm tonight and 28 tomorrow. 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
0: They make mornings just a little bit better. Just like scrambled eggs and ketchup. The Sherry and...

0: That's going out to our friend Adam on the text, one of the biggest Linkin Park fans I know. Rock 102, who's this?
1: It's Wes calling.
0: Wes, what's going on?
1: You're looking for X memories?
0: Yes, I would love an exhibition memory from you.
1: Okay, so we were in high school and just had our license, and we were at the gas station at Markham Mall.
0: Mm-hmm.
1: And there were a couple carnies there. It was in the afternoon, and they had just got their new Thomas Amusements carny jackets.
0: Right.
1: And they had to go get their name sewn on, they told us. So they went to the mall to the sewing place in there.
0: Yeah.
1: And they're waiting for the bus to try and get back, and they were going to be late. So they came up and said, hey, could you guys give us a ride to the exhibition? And they said, okay. They said, if you guys come tonight, he goes, one guy goes, I'm working Ring of Fire. The other guy goes, I'm on the bumper boats. You guys come, we'll let you go as much as you want. So we did, and we went on there, and they would, like, give us, like, 10, 15-minute sessions and all the other people, like, waiting in line. And but, like, bumper boats were on for, like, half an hour. They stop it. They just tell us to stay on.
0: Really?
1: So, yeah, we just given a couple carnies a ride when you're in high school. Didn't seem like a good idea, but it paid off.
0: Oh, man. Okay, but seriously, though, how many times can you ring the Ring of Fire?
1: I don't remember. I got pretty dizzy. They hung us upside down for quite a while there when it stopped at the top. But no, that was probably the best one that didn't involve the police or security at the X.
0: Yeah, no, it's a perfect family-friendly memory. Thanks for sharing it.
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1: Hey, Samantha, how are you?
2: Great, how are you?
1: Well, I'm good because it's Friday, Junior, heading into a long weekend.
2: That's right.
1: Okay, talking summer goals. What is your rest of summer goal? We're starting to count down the days here.
2: To spend as much time in my camper at the lake as my work schedule will allow.
1: Okay, that's a great one.
2: We have lots of camping books. We're going to be hitting the road a lot, and I cannot wait.
1: Now, I'm not a camper, but I hear that it can be tough to, like, get the campsite that you want.
2: Well, the day that camping registration opens for provincial parks, laptop, iPad, cell phone, whoever gets in first gets the spot.
1: Okay, so you need like a full war room approach.
2: Yeah, it's tough. And it's nice now that they stagger the openings. When it was all campsites for all parks on the same day, it was a nightmare.
1: Oh man, I can only imagine. Campsite booking Hunger Games.
2: Absolutely.
1: May the camping odds be in your favor.
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0: Nirvana, Rock 102. The city's letting us know about a whole bunch of water main work that's been happening downtown on 25th Street East. Starting today, the work will be happening between 5th and 6th Avenues. So the restrictions have kind of been traveling up 25th Street. There will still be two-way traffic, but expect to be delayed. Good morning. Who's this?
1: This is Tracy.
0: Oh, hey, Tracy. Happy almost weekend.
1: I know, right?
0: It's just over there. Tomorrow doesn't count.
1: And it's summer. And I think actually we're going to have some summer weather maybe.
0: Okay, yeah. No, the heat's going to continue at least for a couple days here.
1: Yeah, we won't even acknowledge that. We'll just be happy for the rays we get.
0: Okay, what is your rest of summer goal?
1: To get a lot of outside time too, and to get some time just to sit and just
0: sitting,
1: breathe.
0: Breathing,
1: sit
0: good.
1: Sit by the fire, just chill. This world is going at a million miles an hour and we need just to sit and have fun and laugh until, I don't know, maybe someone farts. It's always good.
0: No, it's true, though. It's like the fact that sitting and breathing are your rest of summer goals. I think the world has gotten too crazy.
1: Honestly, there was something to be said for that COVID quiet.
0: Well, it's polarizing, but I think there are some people who would definitely agree with you.
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2: It is.
1: Okay, August long weekend is right over there. What is your rest of summer goal?
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1: 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Get some quality time in.
2: Absolutely.
1: And when family starts to get too annoying, you hand them a hammer to work on the household projects, and you head out in the boat. Bye.

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0: It's the Hip on your Thirsty Thursday with Sherry and Woody. Woody is on holidays, taking advantage of the heat, but who's this?
1: It's Wendy.
0: Wendy, missed you. What's going on?
1: Well, I'm just calling to talk about my great first.
0: Okay. Oh, it sounds like we mean something else.
1: I maybe shouldn't tell that story on the air.
0: But, you know, we'll skip maybe that one, although text it to me. Okay, best first, you know, everything from the first sleep on clean sheets to, you know, the first day at your dream job.
1: Okay, so my husband and I recently moved, and last week we had air conditioning put into the house. And let me tell you, turning that AC on for the first time was better than my first time.
0: It was more satisfactory.
1: Oh, absolutely.
0: Oh, going from a house with no AC to a house with AC feels like the biggest life upgrade in the world.
1: It really does, and it might have saved my marriage.
0: There's that. There's that.
2: Sherry and Woody. 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

0: classic Blue Oyster Cult, Don't Fear the Reaper with Sherry and Woody. Welcome to Saskatoon. That's going out to all of Canada's top 19U women's baseball athletes. Starting today, we've got seven provincial teams competing at Cairns Field for the national championship hosted by our Saskatoon Royals baseball team.
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2: Good morning, Sherry. It's Jen.
0: Jen, happy almost long weekend. Tomorrow doesn't count. Let's just say it's a long weekend now.
2: Yeah, why not? Let's pretend.
0: Let's just all pretend at our jobs. That's a bad idea. What's going on?
2: I'm calling that I've got a your favorite first.
0: Okay, best first from, that first to opening a toothbrush for the first time.
2: So, and we still fight about it at our house. I am a huge Pepsi drinker.
0: Mm-hmm.
2: And when you get your can of Pepsi,
0: mm-hmm.
2: and you crack it open, and that first sip is like magic every single time.
0: Oh.
2: And my son, I'll be like, oh, Henry, do you want to go downstairs and get me a Pepsi? And he'll be like, sure, Mom, but I get the first sip. And then it's like,
0: I could
2: probably walk down the stairs and get my own, because that coveted first sip, when you crack it open and just have that first sugary cold sip, is perfect.
0: Okay, that first crispy sip. It's a crispy sip of any pop when it's icy cold. It almost burns in a good way.
2: Yeah, it's a fight thing in our house. Where we'll be like, oh, I'm going to go downstairs and get a drink. I'll do it, because that if you go down to get your drink, you get somebody's first sip, and you don't want to get rid of that.
0: I've never been more happy to not have children.
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0: Twisted Sister, as we all rock our Dee Snider hair at the Saskatoon X this week. It is hot. It is humid. I know I've got the frizz going big time, and it's staying that way at least for the start of the long weekend. 27 is your high today, 28 tomorrow, 33 on Saturday, but then on Sunday, our high is just 23.
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2: Hey, Sherry, it's Deb calling.
0: Deb, happy Thirsty Thursday. It's quiet in here. I'm glad you called. No Woody.
2: Yeah, very quiet. You aren't going to get interrupted.
0: And I can't, in turn, interrupt him back. Although, I think he will still somehow interrupt me while on holidays. Oh, he's texting me now, you.
2: Oh, he misses you. It's good to be loved.
0: Oh, what's going on, Deb?
2: Hey, I just calling to share what the best first is.
0: What's yours?
2: I think it's the first trip to Hawaii. I remember when I got off the plane and just that warm air, and then you drive to the beach, the ocean and the palm trees. It's just, there's nothing like it.
0: Okay, we need a little of this. There we go. Driving from the airport with Deb. Is the air so dewy sweet you don't have to lick the stamps?
2: I feel like I should be wearing a grass skirt and doing a little hula dance with coconut bras on.
0: Oh, Deb, I want to get laid so bad.
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1: It's Jordan.
2: Jordan, what's going on?
1: Oh, I hear you're talking bugtails.
2: You know what? Why not? Why don't we keep our bugtails going? I had my parents text me. I was in Edmonton on the weekend. I had my parents text me both in a panic because they couldn't find bug spray and they checked like five stores. So tell us your bugtail.
1: Now, I don't remember this myself, but this is the way my dad tells it because I was like 2 years old.
2: Yep.
1: But we were just out for a hike and saw a ladybug. So he was showing me this ladybug. He's like, had it in his hand and said, hey, look at this. And I took one look at it, grabbed it out of his hand, and down the hatch.
2: I'm sorry, what now?
1: Just a casually popped, ate a ladybug, no big deal. I'm like, that's so cool. And then, yeah, I ate a ladybug.
2: Huh. So just one? Did it stop at one in your life?
1: As far as I can remember, yes.
2: Yeah. Out of all...
1: There might have been an unintentional mosquito swallowing here and there, but other than that, yeah.
2: Okay, it's funny you say that because I heard the stat the other day, that stat that says we eat up to 10 spiders a year in our sleep. There's no way. There's no way my eating of bug count per year is more than, I'm going to say, 3, and that's a high guess.
1: Yeah, because I don't even see that many in my house unless they're coming in at night and just when I'm sleeping and just crawling in there.
2: Breaking in a night straight to your mouth.
1: Wouldn't say no to the extra protein, but sure, there's better ways than that.

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0: Just what we needed for our August-long weekend. Some heat, at least to start. 27 today, feeling warmer with the humidity. 28 tomorrow, 33 on Saturday. Sunday, a weird turning point. 23 is our high that day.
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0: So I guess that means there's kind of something for everyone over the long weekend. 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

0: too.
1: You can weigh in this morning on the text 306-938-3733. The best first, in your opinion. Maybe it's that first sip of a cold one that you crack on the August long weekend. Maybe it's, you know, your first kiss. That's very rarely a good first, but first love, first concert. 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
1: I love the fact that Tony Iommi, like, had no fingers, you know? 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
1: Yeah! 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
3: What happened to that guy that we talked to?
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3: 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And the hospital couldn't do it, so he just found an old lady to crochet them back on.
1: Okay, stop. Never been warmer. Cute little sweater.
3: There's a button on one of them.
1: Okay, we always go too far. 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

0: The Goo Goo Dolls with Sherry. Got to meet them backstage when they were here in March over at Sastel Center. Now, the guys were really nice, but it was kind of one of those meet and greet situations where it's like, step up this way, follow the line, don't step out of the line, don't make eye contact, don't breathe on the artist, don't shake their hand. There was a lot of rules. Fans were still really happy to meet Johnny and the guys, though. I just thought it was a little sterile.
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0: Now, somebody who couldn't be nicer, if you ever get the chance to meet him, Chad Kroeger, he'll hug you. He's talking about pierogies. He's just one of the guys.

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0: Daily Follow Evanescence with Sherry. Happy Thirsty Thursday and the start of the Saskatoon Exhibition. The best 8 days of the entire summer. We've got Theory of a Dead Man hitting the Sastel Grandstand tonight. You've got all the food. You've got, I love the, what is it called? What is it called? The trade show inside the, I can't remember, but the ShamWows, you know, all the ShamWows and the slap chops and the slap mops. That's one of my favorite parts.
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Gotta be one of the biggest songs of all time for Linkin Park. I will say, I'm not sure now that I'm 40, I agree with the message. Certainly when I was, you know, whatever, 16 or whatever it was. Maybe even younger. Oh, Hybrid Theory came out, what, 2002 or something? Might have been. Anyway, here's the hip. Rock 102. Because, really, in the end, it does matter. Especially when you're 40. Everything matters. You have a beard, it matters the next day.

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You can almost ride that Ferris wheel. If you're going today, I gotta know, 306-938-3733. Give me a text. There's Moist, it's Push, Rock 102.

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0: 3 Days Grace, Rock 102. We had been talking about Ozzy Days. Of course, last week it was 1 year since he passed away. And we played that Youngblood Changes song from the Back to the Beginning. And Lord Kickass called, and this is hilarious.
1: Hey, you guys played a Youngblood from, I don't know, from the Ozzy Tribute Show or something?
0: Yeah, Changes.
1: I just got to say, that dude can sing. So why is his other stuff, like with Aerosmith, why does it sound like they auto-tune the shit out of him? Because when you played that live song, that guy can sing.
2: Like Steven Tyler, everyone's like, he's done, his career's over, and he's like, I can't sing, my throat hurts. And then all of a sudden he released a new song. So
1: Yeah, no kidding.
0: Yeah, that's
1: nice. Yeah, his look kind of amuses me. It just makes me think, like, you asked ChatGPT to create me a rock star, and that's what it should look like.
0: I know. Right. No shirt, leather pants, and a chain wallet.
2: Yeah.
0: Yeah.
1: Hey, there's nothing wrong with a chain wallet.
2: And then Steven Tyler. Steven Tyler was like, ChatGPT, make me sing with a rock star, and that's what it sounds like.
0: No,
2: so.
1: Hey, there you go.
0: No, Steve Tyler was like, hey, ChatGPT, what would an 80-year-old woman wear?
1: He kind of looks like the cool mom that bought all the kids smokes and booze.
2: He does.

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1: When it gets past 30 degrees, people get hot and they need music. 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We talked to Ellie last week, whose AC was broken in the car.
2: Oh, my God. 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And
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0: also have that building full of like things you can buy, you know, like the little trade show.
1: Yeah, that's the convention center.
0: Yeah, I think it I don't think that opens.
1: Where does the Midway come from? What's in the middle? And what's the hell are you talking about?
0: You're really stuck on this Midway business.
1: I am.
0: I think
1: you're just making up names.
0: Is that where the company that like runs the rides and everything?
1: I doubt it.
0: Okay, well, we're...
1: I'm going to start calling Rock the River the David, just because, you know? Let's see if it catches on.
0: No, the David opens during Rock the River.
1: I can't wait to see Collective Soul at the David this year. It's going to be so good.
0: What I was trying to say, well, this is stupid now, but...
1: I'm sorry. Continue. Anyway, I'm sorry.
0: I think the way they come up with flavors for their weird foods is they just like walk around the grocery store blindfolded and just reach for random things. Like last year it was mustard ice cream.
1: Right.
0: And
1: now
0: this year it's Oreo corn dogs.
1: I mean, that has potential. Have you had like the hot Cheeto corn dog? It's pretty good.
0: No.
1: You don't feel good after, but during, not bad.
0: It's only what matters during. Here's R.E.M.

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2: Not that you need a reason to play Korn, but April's got one. Freak on a Leash coming up. Why, April?
3: Because Jonathan Davis got married on the same day as Taylor Swift.
2: And I did see that. Also, his wife is so hot. And it's so weird to see Jonathan Davis with gray hair. Long gray hair.
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2: Did you see him play Freak on a Leash with the orchestra? 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
2: He sounds incredible, though. 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

Green Day, Rock 102. Okay, we are going to hear from someone who was on Theory of a Dead Man's tour bus and maybe did something kind of embarrassing, which all of us would absolutely hate to do. That's coming up in a bit. It does make me think once of this story of a guy on the 3 Days Grace tour bus, and he got real drunk and he passed out, but they kept driving to wherever they needed to go. So he woke up in Moose Jaw. If you've ever been on a tour bus and you got a funny story, 306-938-3733. Text in. Here's Theory. It's

0: the Dead Man. They are playing today at the Sastow Grandstand, and Sully's going to be there. He'll be emceeing, and hopefully you are going to be there as well. It's going to be a really good show. 306-938-3733 if you got other theory songs or you just want any song. It is the takeover, which means you call the shots. Craig, let's do it. How you doing?
1: Oh, just on my lunch break, really relaxing in an air-conditioned building.
0: Oh, nice. Is it hot today?
1: I'm used to it now.
0: So yeah,
1: it's really
0: yeah.
1: Not that big of a deal.
0: Oh, that's good. All right, what are we putting on?
1: I was wondering if I could hear No Excuses by Alice in Chains.
0: Yes, absolutely.
1: All right, young lady, have a good day.
0: Over and out.

0: and Chains, Rock 102. Who's this?
1: This is Brooke, Joanna, and Mika.
0: Oh, we got a whole crew.
1: Yeah.
0: What are you guys doing, and where are you going, and what's happening?
1: We're at work. We're heading back to our office for our lunch break.
0: Nice. Okay. What can I put on for you?
1: Can you play anything Chili Peppers?
0: Yeah. Where are you guys working?
1: We're working at a greenhouse out of town.
0: Oh, lucky. You get to smell flowers every day.
1: It is the best summer job ever. We grow native trees.
0: Oh, cool. Okay, so which ones? Like, which species?
1: We've got some aspens and some balsams. We've got some willows.
0: Oh, sweet. You know what? I need an aspen. Can you get me one?
1: We don't sell to the public.
0: Oh, pooper pants.
1: Yeah, I know. I'm sorry.
0: Can you steal me a tree? Just put it under your shirt. No one will notice.
1: I can do that.

0: can't stop the spirits when they need you. This life is more than just a read-through.
1: Red Hot Chili Peppers for Brooke, Mika, and Joanne. Thanks for calling, guys. 306-938-3733. You call, I answer. We put your song on the takeover. It is brought to you by Northern Factory Workwear. We got Lee. What you doing?
2: Not much. Just on my lunch break, enjoying this beautiful weather we got.
1: Nice. Okay, tell us a little bit about yourself since you're new on the takeover. What's like a hobby of yours?
2: Woodworking and building stuff, and I got a lot of projects on the go. So
1: what's the coolest thing you're like building right now?
2: I'm fitting out my garage to be a sweet little workshop, and the next thing I want to build is a little jewelry box for my daughter, I think.
1: And he's a dad. Yeah. That's adorable. God, that's gonna be cool. Like a custom made jewelry box. She's gonna have that till she's like 80.
2: I hope so, if I can build it well enough.
1: You can. I believe in you. Okay, Lee, what are we putting on?
2: Some Alexis on Fire, if you can do that.
1: I can. Which song?
2: How about Rough Hand?

0: Texas on Fire for Lee, 306-938-3733. What do we do next? Hello, who
1: this? This is Sully. How's it going, Whit?
0: Sully?
1: High school Sully.
0: Oh, Kyle Sullivan.
1: Yeah, that one.
0: Yeah. Hey, buddy. That's so funny.
1: How are you?
0: That now I work with a Sully. And I.
1: Yeah, it is.
0: It's the new Sully.
1: I'm the old Sully. He's the new Sully.
0: How are you doing? What's going on with your life now?
1: Good. I'm on holidays for a week. I had a family reunion camping trip this weekend and then birthday weekend next weekend.
0: Yay! Woo! Birthday! Oh my gosh, what day is your birthday?
1: It's August 3rd, but we're gone, so we're celebrating next weekend.
0: And you are turning 40, aren't you?
1: Unfortunately, yes.
0: Oh my gosh! It's our 40th year!
1: Oh, we're old.
0: You are literally 14 days older than the new Sully.
1: Well, I guess that still makes me the old Sully.
0: Yes, he'll be so happy to hear that. What do you want to hear?
1: What about some Dropkick Murphys? Anything from them good.

0: 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We're shining a spotlight on the land of living skies. 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

0: That is Volbeat for Morticia, 306-938-3733. 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Jordy, go for it.
1: Between you guys and that the delicious vodka you got, I dreamt last night you guys had another one of your contests for the VIP party.
0: Oh, my gosh. Okay.
1: It was picking up your dog poo.
0: No.
1: And one of the turds had the winning cork in it.
0: That is, I mean, yes, that's how you can win. You nailed it. Come on over and somebody pick up my turds.
1: It's like, oh my, I woke up, I'm like, what the F was that?
0: I love it. That Rock 102 Amped Orange Vodka is amazing though, hey?
1: I'm seriously on bottle number 10 right now. I still haven't found the cork, but it's good stuff.
0: From LB Distillers, get it when you pop the cork. If it says you win, you are coming to the VIP party. Have you got one yet? Like a win cork?
1: I'm on bottle 10. I haven't found the cork yet.
0: Oh, so. Keep drinking them, Jordy.
1: It's a terrible burden, but okay.
0: All right. What do you want to hear?
1: Let's do some CCR Fortunate Son today.

CCR, Rock 102 for Jordy. Big fan of the Rock 102 vodka, which this year we did amped up orange. I don't know if you've seen the photos. It is Sully and I dressed in a lot of orange. We're either hunting or we're prison convicts. We don't know. And I don't even think they wear that in prison anymore. That's just in the movies. But anywho, yeah, if you have not

0: Metallica, Rock 102, from the Kill 'Em All album, which, you know, I was just thinking, this is like where I am in life. So when that song came out, it was just like a cool song from Metallica. Now I'm 40, and when I think Four Horsemen, I think of John Gottman. Did anybody ever read his book about marriage and the Four Horsemen being contempt and stonewalling and defensiveness and criticism? That's the bad stuff in your marriage. Anyways, just me. Okay.
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0: 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What do you want to hear?
5: I was hoping you guys had a POD.
0: Yeah, I got their big songs. Which one you want?
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0: 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We had time for one more. Who's this? What you doing? It is the takeover, which means you call and you get your song on.
1: This is Tom Hofford coming up to Saskatoon from Weyburn to see Theory of a Dead Man.
0: Sweet. They're playing tonight at the X?
1: I seen them once before in Billings, and they were a backup band for Three Doors Down.
0: Yeah.
1: And they were way better. It was a kind of embarrassing for Three Doors Down.
0: Oh, that's
1: funny.
0: It should have
1: been the other way around.
0: Oh, that's funny. Three Doors Down wasn't on their night that night, and then Theory of a Dead Man kind of stole the show.
1: They rocked the place.
0: Awesome, and they will rock again. The Sastyle Grandstand tonight at the X. You going with anyone?
1: Just going to pick up my daughter, and she's just finished university here in Saskatoon, so we'll go hang out for a while and go over there later on this afternoon and like see some live rock and roll.
0: That sounds awesome. Do you and your daughter do concerts together lots?
1: Oh, yeah, lots.
0: What Theory song should I put on?
1: Well, how about The Bitch Came Back? The Bitch.

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our song too, Rock 102. The X has officially started. The Saskatoon X, the rides are going, the food is happening. It smells like mini donuts already by the exhibition. Perfect day for it too. 27 degrees. 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Here's 3 Days Grace.

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1: Recently with Sully and Fitz.
2: So we got a grain bin down. It is southbound Idlewild at the 52nd Street overpass. Somebody tried to squeeze a grain bin through and they missed by about 2 feet.
3: So I'll totally avoid that way.
4: If you come the other way, like down Wanuskewin,
2: it's close. They got the pipeline thing going on.
4: You're
2: going
4: to be in some major traffic if you're coming into the city from Martinsville or Warman. So just a heads up on that. Be emotionally prepared.
3: Right.
2: Yeah, we're really doing everything we can to keep everyone from Martinsville in Martinsville.
4: Yeah, we really are.
2: We've limited Wanuskewin. We're throwing grain bins in the way. You guys are getting the message here.
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2: We've been talking about Deep Blue Sea a lot this news from the 90s this week because it is Shark Week on the Discovery Channel, and Deep Blue Sea was like the beginning of all of the shark movie franchises, like Sharknado and Megalodon and et cetera, in the 2000s. But in 1999, Deep Blue Sea started it. And do you even know what that's about? You remember LL Cool J's in it, and you remember Samuel Jackson's in it. But did you know it was about trying to find a cure for Alzheimer's? Did not know that at all. And let's go back to the trailer, because I think hearing this 90s trailer voice is going to bring you back.
3: In the most advanced research facility in the world. 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
4: Beneath its glassy surface, a world of gliding monsters.
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3: On an experiment to benefit mankind.
4: Sharks never show any loss of brain activity as they age.
6: We're this close to the reactivation of a human brain cell.
2: And in that, Samuel Jackson dies, LL Cool J blows up the shark in a pool of water with an oven, and there is just a lot of awesome 90s moments. Also from 1999...

Nickelback, Rock 102. I remember talking to someone who made out with Chad Kroeger. Brittany was her name, I think. And she said it was okay. She said they were both pretty drunk. And it was like early 2000s. He was probably like real young. But we are going to talk to someone who made it on Theory of a Dead Man's tour bus. Didn't make out with anybody. Said they were very, very nice and very gentlemanly. But something embarrassing did happen. That's coming up in a little bit. Made me think of the time a guy told me he passed out on a 3 Days Grace tour bus, woke up in Moose Jaw because they had to keep driving. They couldn't, like, you know, stop their tour for him. Anyway, he found his way back. If you've ever been on a tour bus and you got a crazy story, 306-938-3733, text in. Here's CCR.

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9: This is Brian Degdella with the weekly fishing conditions from around Saskatchewan, courtesy of the Fishing Hole. The August-long weekend is upon us, and the fishing reports are fair to good from the central Saskatchewan lakes. 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And for lake trout anglers, Lac La Ronge and Lac La Plonge are fair to good for lakers. 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And those are the fishing conditions from around the province, courtesy of the Fishing Hole at 805 Circle Drive. Remember, you can count on the Fishing Hole. Good luck and good fishing.
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have got another awesome day. 27 today. A few of you people who are working outside saying it's actually not terrible. 28 tomorrow, 33 on Saturday. So that's when it gets really, really hot. And then next week we got that perfect like mid 20s type temps. And I noticed it last night. It was a little bit cooler in the evenings. You know, it's almost starting to not have that like hot July summer nights type feel, which happens in August and gives you the summer anxieties. Like, did I do enough this summer? Weather's for Saskatoon Funeral Home. Here's Gloria Sons.

Nirvana, Rock 102. Okay, we are waiting on Taylor Momsen from The Pretty Reckless. She's going to be calling right away. We're going to talk to her a little about the tour that she's on right now with AC/DC. We're going to talk to her about her new album, Pretty Reckless new album, and maybe see if we can get some info on a sequel to The Grinch. We heard it might be coming. Here's Deep.

0: That's default. Okay, we got her. Taylor Momsen, lead singer of Pretty Reckless. She is on the line, going to talk new album, going to talk about her birthday, which was just 3 days ago, and also maybe something down the line for her in terms of Grinch.
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0: Okay, Taylor Momsen, Pretty Reckless, incredible new singles, both of them that came out. New album is great. It's out now, called Dear God. First, we want to chat about the tour you're on right now, touring with AC/DC. What is that like? Like, how is it to be around legends like that?
2: They entirely live up to the legends that you've built up in your head. First of all, it's just been the greatest experience of our lives. Like, to watch their show every night is the most inspiring thing. And then to get to know them as people and, you know, have them become some of my very, very close friends is surreal. This is my third birthday with AC/DC, so we've become like, we're close.
0: Oh my gosh, that'd be so funny to like hang out with the guys from AC/DC as you're blowing out your candles. Did they get you like a present or something?
2: I haven't seen them since my birthday, but we do have a show tonight, so I will see them tonight and I will let you know. My first birthday with them, they were awesome. We were on tour in Europe, and it's actually when I got bit by a bat in Spain. I don't know if you guys saw that.
3: Of course we saw that, absolutely.
2: They threw me an entire, like, bat-themed birthday party that year with a full, like, 3D bat cake. It had a face and a head and, like, had its own little personality, like a real-deal bat cake with a bat tiara that was, you know, like the AC/DC horns, but bats and bat horns instead.
0: Yeah, like a is-it-cake-cake.
2: And it's one of those is-it-cakes-cakes, and it was awesome. And it was a big, you know, joking, laughing, celebratory. They're so cool, and they're so kind and just gracious and just the greatest people.
0: That's okay. Awesome. Taylor Momsen, Pretty Reckless, lead singer. I'm going to put on some AC/DC. We'll take a quick little break. Coming back with Taylor Momsen from Pretty Reckless, here's Who Made Who.

0: AC/DC, Rock 102, currently on tour with Pretty Reckless, and we got Taylor Momsen right now from Pretty Reckless on the line.
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2: Taylor, your resume is ridiculous, not only in rock, but tons of movies as well. I have to ask, is there going to be a Grinch sequel?
3: Who knows, man? I've heard these rumors for the past 25 years, so I will keep you posted.
2: Okay, fair. But what is Jim Carrey like?
3: Jim, you know, we worked together. I did Grinch when I was 5. So there's an element of going, how much do I remember, and how much do I remember because of I've seen it and because of stories, you know, people have told me. It was actually the Rock and Roll Hall of Fame where I was playing with Soundgarden for their induction, and Jim Carrey was inducting them. That was the first time we saw each other in 25 years, which that alone was just a weird kismet alignment and complete and utter happenstance. And to see him again after so much time and to hug him, and like it all came flooding back in this like overloaded sense memory kind of way of like, you're the greatest. Like, you were like a part of my childhood. You're part of my family. And that was just a very beautiful, warm experience. And now we're back in touch. And to answer your question, in short, he's awesome.
0: Yeah. Is he a fan of your band, you know?
3: Yeah, you know, he has our records, and like it's nuts. life is strange. That's what I have learned in my 33 years, that life is very bizarre, and it keeps getting weirder, and it keeps getting smaller.
0: Yeah, that's so true. Taylor Momsen, Pretty Reckless, lead singer. Let's put on one of the new ones. This one's called When I Wake Up. Dear God, the album out now.

0: Reckless. Rock 102 got on the line. Taylor Momsen, lead singer of Pretty Reckless. And so far, we've found out that potential for Grinch 2, but really just that Jim Carrey's super cool. AC/DC's amazing. They got her a massive cake on her birthday when she first started touring with them, which, by the way, she just celebrated her 33rd birthday. Her third birthday with AC/DC as well.
1: Okay, really appreciate you taking the time, Taylor. Even though we are slightly offended because you're going from Edmonton to Winnipeg, you're not stopping here, but hopefully we'll catch you next time.
2: I'll tell you this, man. We love this record so much, and we're having so much fun on tour right now that this is not the end. So this is what we could route around. We're in the process of two tours at the same time right now. We're headlining, and we're on an AC/DC tour. So we are routing. It's a lot, but it's great. But yeah. It's not the end. It's just the beginning.
0: Okay. Does this mean Saskatoon is on the tour schedule?
2: Maybe Saskatoon. Maybe just a full Canadian tour, like just everywhere. You know, we'll van it, old school, clubs.
0: Sweet.
2: We love Canada. We're gonna do a lot of touring there. So just keep checking the website. Stay tuned for dates.
1: So what I just heard was you've confirmed Saskatoon and the Grinch too.
2: Thought I could help.
0: All right. Pretty Reckless. One of their first ever hits. Here's Heaven Knows. New album called Dear God, out now. Get it.

0: Our Lady Peace? Okay, kind of out of just random circumstance, a couple days ago, Gavin calls looking for a date idea, and we Googled it. Turned out there were sound baths going on that night from Darren. And then we got a lot of people texting in saying, oh my gosh, Darren's the best at sound baths. And I can't believe how many of you have had a sound bath.
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0: And now we got Ugly Kid Joel here.
2: Are you guys making fun of sound baths?
0: No.
2: Are you
3: kind of?
2: Are you taking knocks on the Knox sound bath? Is that what's going on?
3: Well, this one in particular, you know, with Darren running the show, it doesn't knock, it slaps. So
2: I've never had a sound bath from Darren. He sounds lovely, but I have had a sound bath, and they're actually really enjoyable.
0: Okay, what does this mean? Have I had one?
2: I don't know. Like, there's probably different versions of it, but like you can get the singing bowls.
0: Yes, I've seen those. Yeah,
2: and the really big tuning forks, and you gong, and like they press it on you, and like it vibrates a certain.
3: Are you in a tub?
2: No, I'm in a barber's chair because it's after I get my hair cut.
0: Whoa, what?
3: Your hairdresser
0: just
3: does this?
0: Just a minute.
3: Okay, hold on.
2: Yeah, so I get this. I love a relaxing haircut, and then as she washes and soaps my hair in between finishing it, and I get a sound bath in the middle of my haircut, and it's amazing.
0: Cool.
3: Is this person, like, is it out of their apartment, or is this, like, an actual
2: establishment? Well, she runs a studio,
3: establishment.
2: But it is in her house.
3: Because it sounds wonderful.
2: Yeah. It's actually the lead singer of The Radiant, local band. In
3: Get out of here!
2: Yeah.
0: Well, I can't make fun of her now!
2: I did give her a heads up the first time she did it. I was like, I've never had one of these before, and I don't know if I'm, like, kind of skeptical about this. And I was. I was a little skeptical.
0: Of course you are.
2: It.
0: It's like, when you're putting a tuning fork next to my ear, of course you're skeptical.
3: I can see how this would be confusing for some. For anybody that's listening that's in a local band that wants to be featured on Hometown Rock, you don't have to bathe Joel. You don't need to pay them to get onto Rock 102.
2: It helps, but it's not necessary.
0: He actually prefers the key of E. So, heads up, though, you can get on to Hometown Rocks just by going to rock102rocks.com and clicking the Hometown Rocks tab. 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

0: Honest Trooper. Okay, the other day, the subject of sound baths got brought up, specifically ones by Darren. And guys, we found them and we called them.
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2: Good morning, Darren speaking.
0: Yay,
3: hey, Darren! Silly Wynn, how you doing, bud?
0: Darren, we got a lot of questions about sound baths. Sully, go for it.
4: So what is the point of a, if I'm going to a sound bath? I mean, that sounds like relaxation is involved, but I talked to Gigi and she said, like, you can feel your chakra align. Is that right?
0: Okay, Darren, everyone, when we mentioned it, people were texting like, oh, Darren is amazing.
2: You know what's funny? Because I was actually having a nap and I woke up on my phone, like a million messages. I was like, what's going on?
0: That is really funny. Radio works.
4: Hashtag.
2: But no, it sounds, you know, the purpose, I always say it's a very personal reason why you're there. So, you know, there is the bowls are tuned to your chakra, so it kind of clears out energy. Some people just go to relax. I always tell people, you know, at the start of a sound bath, it's my goal to either make you snore or cry, one of the two.
0: Okay, there's got to be like some kind of science. What is it?
2: Our bodies are made of water. So when you're in a sound bath, the vibrations from the bowls like interacts with the water in your body. So it's kind of like a full body massage.
4: Interesting.
0: Oh, you're moving around the water.
2: Yeah.
4: Sweet deal.
0: Are you one of those guys that, like, the morning after the full moon, you have to go and gather up all your crystals and the neighbors are like, what's he doing?
2: No.
0: Oh, okay.
2: You know what? Your crystals through the windows get the same charging as putting them outside.
4: I think so.
0: Okay, interesting. So. Okay.
2: My neighbors definitely do think I'm an epic weirdo because I do them out of my house too, sound bath. There's constantly people coming in with, you know, pillows, blankets, yoga mats. So it looks like a sleepover every night.
0: And there's just like zing, zing, zing coming. Oh, I love that.
4: I have people constantly going into my neighbor's house and parking on our street, but I think that's because he's a drug dealer.
0: Ah.
4: So.
2: Good chance of that, yes.
4: Yeah, it's a little different.
2: I've experienced that a few times if you have any pointers, but no.
4: I appreciate that. Darren, you must know your sounds better than most. What song do you want to hear? What should we play?
2: How about some Journey? How about Wheel in the Sky?
0: Because of the moon.
4: Right?
2: Because of the moon.
0: Because of the moon.
4: It's a wheel and it's in the sky. I get it.
2: Yeah, and with these blue skies right now, you can definitely see the moon at night.
0: Oh, yeah, it's awesome.

Wheel in the Sky, Rock 102, that one for our sound bather, Darren, which, you know, I was really surprised, because when we started talking about it with Gavin, kind of just flippantly the other day, we weren't making fun of it or anything, but it was just like something that was like very random, and I had never actually heard of. And like, I've been into some hippie stuff, you know what I mean? So I am curious if you've tried it. 306-938-3733. Text in that you have or haven't tried sound bathing. Or maybe it's like the craziest, weirdest, sort of most surprising thing you've done. Here's Metallica.

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15: 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And that's what's happening around Saskatoon. I'm Whitney.
0: Get ready for 60 minutes of nonstop rock. It starts.

0: Okay, we got Theory of a Dead Man coming tonight and a tour bus story from a person who would like to be known as Brenda.
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0: Okay, quote unquote, Brenda. You said it was 2012, the last time you saw them. And what happened?
2: After the show, we kind of like waited around to like meet them. And then the drummer actually had a crush on my friend.
0: Whoa! Oh, this is 2012. Remember, everyone, times were different.
2: Way different. Like, I think I was like 22 or 23. So we went on the bus and we partied with them. And
0: oh my gosh, that's like the tour bus?
2: Yeah, the tour
0: What does
2: bus.
0: It look like?
2: It was really nice. It was like cooped up. There was beds. There was like couches. A nice bathroom. Not like a outhousey style, like gross. And honestly, they were super nice. Not creepy at all. Like they weren't
0: cool.
2: Like trying to like hook up with us or anything like that. We were just having drinks, having a good time. Everything was good. They liked their Jaeger bombs, which I got to a point where I was just so drunk.
0: Oh, no.
2: And, I ended up throwing up on their tour bus.
3: It was so oh, that's awesome. That's awesome.
0: In front of Theory of a Dead Man.
3: Oh, my gosh. That's
2: and
3: awesome.
2: The tour manager, like, stepped in immediately and, like, was like, oh, God, we got to get these girls off this bus.
0: We got to make sure they get home safe, too, I bet.
2: Yes, yes.
3: And then they wrote Bad Girlfriend.
2: And, oh, it gets better. It gets really better.
0: Oh, my God, no.
2: So I was so embarrassed. The next day, they had a show in Regina.
0: You did not go to Regina the next day.
2: I did, and so I found them again. Obviously, they remembered me, and the face on that tour manager again, when he saw me, he was like, what the hell? Like, I thought this was over. Like, oh, my God. It just, and then I felt better about the whole situation.
0: Well, that is why you apologize, I guess. The good old Saskatchewan girl. All right, quote unquote, Brenda, here's some theory. Hope to see you tonight at the Saskatoon X. They're playing the grandstand.

theory just heard from quote-unquote Brenda, who is what she would like to be named. Definitely not her name, but in about 2012, she hung out on the tour bus of Theory and had way too many Jaeger bombs and just barfed right in front of all those guys. How terribly embarrassing would that be? But it did make me think of this guy I met one time who passed out on a 3 Days Grace tour bus, and then he woke up in Moose Jaw because they had to keep going with their tour.

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0: Jimmy Eat World, Rock 102. Okay, you know the game. F, Mary, Kill. We played it with Mosquito, Shark, and Bear a couple days ago, and it's really funny how many people want to get in on it. Let's do it.
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0: And everyone has a very distinct, different answer of why they would do each to whatever. How do you even say that? Darcy, go ahead. F, Mary, Kill, Mosquito, Shark, Bear.
2: I F the shark.
0: Mm-hmm.
3: Okay.
2: And marry the bear, and obviously kill the mosquitoes.
0: Now, but where you got to logic
3: yeah,
0: it?
3: Yeah, why?
0: Yeah, we need to know why.
2: I just figure that a bear might be a little too aggressive in bed.
3: It's fair, especially if they're hungry.
2: Where if I have a shark in bed, it's not going to really do much because they live in the water.
3: And it'd probably be like hooking up with like a really jacked person. Like they would just be solid, right?
2: Oh yeah, oh yeah. And then marry the bear because bears are soft and cuddly and...
3: Yeah.
0: Yeah. Most people said marry the bear.
3: Yeah.
0: Yeah. I would say this is the most popular response. Marry the bear, kill the mosquito, and, you know, with the shark.
3: And bang the shark.
2: Mm-hmm. Yeah.
0: Mm-hmm.
2: Yeah.
3: In your mind, when you're hooking up with a shark, does it include foreplay? Because they got very sharp teeth.
2: Yeah. Maybe no mouth stuff.
3: Okay.
0: Pretty woman style.
3: We got to set rules here.
0: Pretty woman style.
3: There's some ground rules, buddy.
0: Here's Bon Jovi.

0: Recently with Sully and Pitt.
1: Okay, Sean, you got a tipping rule. Go for it, bud.
2: Yes, if I'm standing up to order, then I don't tip.
3: When you're standing to order, I think that's brilliant.
2: Yeah, and I used to, obligation type tip because it popped up, right? But
3: yeah.
2: Other than I got my new rule, no problem.
3: Sean, just hang on the line. When we're done this call, there's going to be a prompt to tip 15%, 18%.
1: 10% on free is still zero, babe.
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0: That is Sum 41, Rock 102. We have been doing the dumb game of F, Marry, Kill, Mosquito, Shark, Bear, and dumb games always get a lot of response, so...
1: Cillian Whitt, Rock 102.
0: Lots of people want to weigh in. Go ahead, April.
2: Okay, F the mosquito, because mosquitoes mate in swarms.
0: Whoa, I didn't know that. Mosquitoes mate in swarms.
2: And then they go for the blood, so they kind of got like a... orgy blood thing going on.
0: Interesting.
2: They're probably all wearing little robes and masks, so they probably won't even know who you are anyway. Just go home with a few mosquito bites and you're good.
0: Adorable. So who are we marrying?
2: Marry the bear.
3: Mm-hmm.
2: Because, you know, nights in front of the fire on a bearskin rug.
0: Got it. Into it.
2: He's like the only thing among the three that is remotely intelligent enough to cohabitate with.
0: That's true.
2: You know, as long as I feed him, he'll be loyal.
0: Okay, and we're going to kill the shark. Why are we killing the shark?
2: They're just like blood-hungry pieces of cartilage.
0: That's a good
3: Man,
0: point.
3: You make some good points.
0: I love this. Everybody's making like actual logical sense.
3: Yeah.
0: And it is the most illogical, stupid question.
3: And did you ever hear Winnie the Pooh speak too? Like, if your bear had that voice...
4: Christopher Robin.
0: Come here. Give me a kill.
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1: Sherry,
2: it's so far to go back to the chicken cooler, and I think to myself, listen, the little kids that come to get the sugared cereal, they're going to get that cereal for a prize. When I was a kid, that's the only reason why I ate sugared cereal was for the prize in the box. Imagine their surprise when they find a roasted chicken.
1: Okay. 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

0: Beautiful day to be up on top of the Ferris wheel, seeing the entire Saskatoon, and maybe that one guy peeing on the tree outside of the Saskatoon X.
1: Or if you got to go to the finger clinic at the hospital, city hospital there. It's top floor, so you get that same Ferris wheel view. It's because I broke my finger, so you got to go to finger physio, and that's they got a great view up there. So.
0: No other strong man has ever said,
1: you know what? Sometimes
0: I have to go to finger physio.
1: Sometimes there's a perk to cracking your finger, you know? Nice view.
0: We got 27 degrees, 28 tomorrow. Weather is for Valley Ford Hag. Here's Ozzie.

0: Nickelback, Burn It to the Ground. Jordy's on the horn. What's up, bud?
1: Between you guys and that the delicious vodka you got, I dreamt last night you guys had another one of your contests for the VIP party.
2: Oh my gosh, okay.
1: It was picking up your dog poo.
2: No!
1: And one of the turds had the winning cork in it.
2: That is, I mean, yes, that's how you can win. You nailed it. Come on over and somebody pick up my turds.
1: It's like, oh my, I woke up, I'm like, what the F was that?
2: I love it. That Rock 102 amped orange vodka is amazing though, hey?
1: I'm seriously on bottle number 10 right now. I still haven't found the cork, but it's good stuff.
2: From LB Distillers, get it when you pop the cork. If it says you win, you are coming to the VIP party. Have you got one yet? Like a win cork?
1: I'm on bottle 10. I haven't found the cork yet.
2: Oh, so. Keep drinking them, Jordy.
1: It's a terrible burden, but okay.
2: All right. VIP parties, like what can you win there? Cash, lots of cash.
0: Tons of cash. Yeah, there's usually like a wiener chant that lasts for ages.
2: Oh, that's the best. Wiener, wiener,
0: we're good influence. Just keep drinking, Jordy.

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0: Queen, Bohemian Rhapsody. What a movie.
1: It was a good movie.
0: It was a great movie.
1: Great song also. Mm-hmm. Okay, Colin is on the line. We've been doing F, Marry, Kill, which, yes, is stupid. But I guess the more dumb the question, the more people want to talk about it. F, Marry, Kill. We got mosquito, bear, shark. Go ahead.
2: I'm going to F the shark because guess what? It's a one-night stand. I never see him again. If I don't go in the water.
0: And you know what? If you're going to have a one-nighter, you probably want to have like an angry, crazy one, right?
2: Well, and you're never going to see them again, right? Like, it's like dated out of country. I'm never going back to that country.
0: That's fair. And it, you know what? And it's an international water, so anything goes.
2: That's right. All's fair. I'm gonna kill the bear because, honestly, they suffer enough as it is. They have a bad rap.
0: Okay.
1: Interesting.
2: And then I'm going to marry the mosquito because the mosquito deserves to suffer the most.
1: Wow.
0: Nicely done.
1: You went the other way. I like that.
2: Yeah, I can make that mosquito hate his life.
3: Hey, all right. 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
4: Big gulp, son.
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0: That is the truth. Rock 102, blue skies. You're going to be able to see that beautiful full moon tonight. Yesterday, it was at complete capacity, which, by the way, means the current in your body is going or something.
1: Yeah.
0: We're going to chat again with sound bather Darren in case you missed any of our sound bathing stuff.
1: It's a very educational show today.
0: It is, actually.
1: Yeah.
0: We even also found out why not an F, Mary, kill to choose F for the shark.
1: Right. Didn't think about that.
0: It's the more you know. We're going back to the more you know. Ba-doom, ba-doom, ba-doom. 27 degrees, 28 tomorrow, and 33 by Saturday. It is gorgeous. 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

0: Pop evil, that is skeletons.
1: Sillian Whitten, Rock 102.
0: So we've been doing this just absolute immature but amazing thing, the F, Mary, Kill with the mosquito, the bear, and the shark. But we got Nicole on the phone. And Nicole, you say that it's a bad idea to be messing around with sharks.
2: About 6 years ago, it was documented the first a great white shark mating was captured on film. And it is the most aggressive thing I may have ever seen underwater. There's a reason why that species has lasted as long as it has, because only the strongest will survive the mating process.
3: I mean, some people are into a little aggression, though.
2: Well, and I mean, I'm not opposed to it either, but when you leave bite marks...
4: Okay, what... Like, what are we talking? Like, are we talking bite marks and like what kind of slapping? Like, is it just...
2: Okay, so visualize the bottom of the ocean floor, deep, deep down, upstream. They have to face the female upstream or they can die.
4: Whoa. Wow. Interesting.
2: They grab them with their mouths and will often roll them around and push them upstream.
4: Wow.
2: And the only thing that keeps them alive is the actual flow of the current.
4: Yeah, that's right, because it would be going into their gills,
3: right,
4: and that's giving
3: exactly
4: them oxygen. Right, okay.
2: Yeah. Of course, it was just Shark Week, so very, very on par for the topics.
0: See, but I can relate, though, because sometimes I tell my wife to stay upwind.
4: Okay.
0: You know?
2: Open, right?
5: Where are you going? Going upstairs.
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5: Because I'm going to put my nuts hat on your drum set.
1: With Sillian Whitten.

0: New album. You love it.
1: Fantastic. Sanctuary. Very good.
0: Evanescence, that song's called Who Will You Follow? Okay, we've got quote-unquote Brenda to tell us about the last time she saw Theory of a Dead Man, where something very interesting happened on the tour bus.
2: Cillian Whitten, Rock 102.
0: It was 2012, quote-unquote Brenda. Tell us the story.
3: After the show, we kind of like waited around to like meet them. And then the drummer actually had a crush on my friend.
0: Whoa! Oh, this is 2012. Remember, everyone, times were different.
3: Way different. Like, I think I was like 22 or 23. So we went on the bus and we partied with them. And
0: oh my gosh, that's like the tour bus?
3: Yeah, the tour
0: What does
3: bus.
0: It look like?
3: It was really nice. It was like cooped up. There was beds. There was like couches. A nice bathroom. Not like a outhousey style, like gross. And honestly, they were super nice, not creepy at all. Like, they weren't cool. Like trying to like hook up with us or anything like that. We were just having drinks, having a good time. Everything was good. They liked their Jaeger bombs, which I got to a point where I was just so drunk.
0: Oh no.
3: And yeah, I ended up throwing up on their tour bus. It was
1: oh, that's awesome. That's awesome. Oh my gosh. That's awesome.
3: The tour manager like stepped in immediately and like was like, oh god, we got to get these girls off this bus.
0: We got to make sure they get home safe too, I bet.
3: Yes, yes.
1: And then they wrote Bad Girlfriend.
3: And oh, it gets better. It gets really better.
0: Oh my god, no.
3: So, I was so embarrassed. The next day, they had a show in Regina.
0: You did not go to Regina the next day.
3: I did. And so I found them again. Obviously, they remembered me. And the face on that tour manager again, when he saw me, he was like, what the hell? Like, I thought this was over. Like, oh my god. It just, and then I felt better about the whole situation.
0: Well, that is why you apologize, I guess. Good old Saskatchewan girl. All right, quote unquote, Brenda, here's some theory. Hope to see you tonight at the Saskatoon X. They're playing the grandstand.

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2: For the purposes of this call, my name is Peter.
0: Okay, Peter.
3: Peter!
2: We're going to do the F, Mary, Kill.
0: Oh, excellent.
3: You got it, Pete.
0: It's stupid, but we've been talking about it over the last couple days. F, Mary, Kill, shark, mosquito, bear. What do you pick?
2: I think I have this down now, thinking logically. For the kill, it's going to be the shark.
3: Okay.
2: Because I can't swim, and also shark meat's kind of delicious.
3: Oh, interesting. Illegal, so but interesting.
2: We got to throw that in there. So is bear meat, but with the bear, I'm going to screw the bear.
0: Okay.
3: Okay.
2: Because when we're done, we can both roll over and hibernate for 6 months.
0: Like
2: so
0: it.
2: There's that.
3: Yes.
0: Very
2: yeah.
0: good logical
3: nice,
0: choice.
3: Nice.
2: And then Mary, I'm going to marry the mosquito. Because after you get married, you go out, you get some, you know, some life insurance and all that kind of stuff. And then I'm going to go out to a park, and then my mosquito wife is going to go and bite someone, and they're going to smack it, and oh, no, I'm cashing in on that.
0: This is very logical.
3: You know what's interesting is that I never thought about it from that angle. If you were like, something happens to you and you need blood, you could be like, hey, go find some B positive for me.
0: That's so true.
3: You know what I mean?
2: I feel like you're going to die before the mosquito's going to be able to transfer the
3: before he comes back with his milliliter of blood. Yeah.
0: How much time we got?
3: Go get some more. Hurry.
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1: Hey, this is Marlon from the band Autopilot.
2: Hey, we're Sicko Queens. We're from Go
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0: Okay, get this. The most popular Blizzard, an Oreo cookie. Reese's Peanut Butter Cup coming up in second. An Extreme Brownie in third? No way! Y'all are doing it wrong. 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Put them in your freezer. 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That's what's happening around Saskatoon. I'm Whitney.
9: We're back. Yes, I'm right behind you.
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9: And we're bringing you another 60 minutes.

Dakota Folsom, Joan Jett. Okay, coming up momentarily, I got your 5 o'clock for play, 306-938-3733. You can text in your requests. 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Either way, we're starting the 5 o'clock hour with four straight requests, and they better be good ones, damn it. I'm just kidding. Call with whatever you want. Let's get it on the air for you. First, some big wreck, though.

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3: Here we go. Here we go. It is brought to you by Steel Craft Door Products on a beautiful Thursday, 306-938-3733. I got Haley up first. Haley, you texted earlier. You said you got some colleagues heading to the show tonight. If you didn't know, Theory of a Dead Man on stage around 7-ish at the X. The grandstand. It's going to be wicked. Are you coming out?
4: No, I'm not. No, it's the recreation stuff.
3: Oh, lovely. Okay, well, you know what? It's going to be a great time. I'm sure you'll hear all about it tomorrow. Let's start this foreplay outright. What are you thinking, Haley?
4: Oh, how about some Starship? Ready for Rock the River?
3: There we go. I like this. Okay, Starship coming up.
4: Okay, thank you so much. We built this.

0: Formerly Jefferson Airplane, then Jefferson Starship, now just straight up Starship. They are going to be playing on the Sunday at Rock the River. It's going to be so damn good. This is your 5 o'clock foreplay, by the way. It's brought to you by Steel Craft Door Products, 306-938-3733 if you want to hear a tune. I got Corey up next. What are we doing, bud?
1: I'm waiting for the sky to change by Breaking Benjamin.
0: Sweet Sheba. She's coming up, buddy.
1: Okay, cool.

I dig it. Breaking Benjamin, waiting on the sky to change on your 5 o'clock foreplay. It is brought to you by Steel Craft Door Products. Let's hit the text here. All right, Mario sent this in, and it just feels kind of perfect on this sort of day. It's beautiful, little bit of haze, people heading to the X, going to be a damn good night. Let's do some hip, let's do some little bones.

0: Always a good time for some little bones. That is the hip on your foreplay for steel craft or products. I got the old guy up next. What are we doing, bud?
1: I was thinking of the heat of the moment by Asia.
0: Oh, I love it.
1: You like that one?
0: I love that one. They were great at Rock the River last year. Let's do it, man.

0: That's excellent. Off the 40-year-old virgin soundtrack, some Asia on your foreplay for Steelcraft Door Products. Okay, I have got the Jeff up next. What are we doing, bud?
1: Oh, you guys are talking about the rides and stuff. I'm thinking Round and Round by Rat.
0: Oh, very nice. In tribute to the X, in tribute to the Gravitron, let's do some Round and Round.

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0: Okay, expect a few extra cars on the road southbound Highway 11, especially down from the lights at Marquis. That seems to be where everything starts to bunch up all the time because Wanuskewin Road, just north of 72nd, is closed in both directions. So everybody coming down from Martinsville, from Worm and whatnot, using Highway 11, so expect some extra volume in that area. Also, expect some extra volume in the exhibition area. For obvious reasons, right? The X is getting rocking here. The weather is beautiful. Everybody is coming out. And you've got Theory of a Dead Man on stage at 7:30. It is going to be so damn good. Let's get some Theory on the air here. This is my favorite one. Let's do some No Surprise.

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0: All right, it is 27 spanking hot degrees out there. We're hitting 27 again tomorrow. We're hitting 32. 32 on Saturday. We cool off a little for Sunday, but we stay sunny and we stay warm all the way through. 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
25: That's the weirdest car noise I've ever heard.
26: No, that was me. I stepped on some Lego. No, but seriously, Darren, just listen. My car has been making this noise. It's, come on, what the?
25: Woody, why don't you actually turn on your car so I can hear what's wrong?
26: No, I can't find my keys right now, but I'm sure I can paint a clear picture if you just listen. Look, it's a bit of a sputtering noise when the engine starts, like,
25: 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And then once it's started, does it go
26: close, but it's more like
25: like caw-caw, caw-caw, tookie-tookie.
26: Yeah, that's it. 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

Love it. Some OBS, that is Scarecrows. I just bumped into Kurt Dahl at Winners the other day. Winners shop at Winners, my friends. Not a slogan, but it should be. Anyhow, he said new music is coming this fall. He is fired up. It is going to be so good. Here's some Buckcherry. Let's do some Lit Up.

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